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2: Hey, it's Fitz from the Country Top 40 Countdown, and Kenny Chesney's sitting on top of country music right now with Carry On. The question is, can he stay there? Because there's some big songs knocking at that door. So turn it up and ride with me all the way to number one this weekend. 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
1: Hey, it's Fitz from the Country Top 40 Countdown, and Kenny Chesney's sitting on top of country music right now with Carry On. The question is, can he stay there? Because there's some big songs knocking at that door. So turn it up and ride with me all the way to number one this weekend. 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
1: Hey, it's Fitz from the Country Top 40 Countdown, and Kenny Chesney's sitting on top of country music right now with Carry On. The question is, can he stay there? Because there's some big songs knocking at that door. So turn it up and ride with me all the way to number one this weekend. I'll see you for all the hits on the Country Top 40 with Fitz right here.
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day, Potts Farm was a place to go. 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
1: Good morning. Prime Minister Mark Carney has unveiled a $2 billion national heat pump rebate program. The government says the money could help up to 820,000 households switch to heat pumps, with grants for another 280,000 multi-unit buildings through existing programs. Low and middle income homes could get up to $10,000, while higher income homes could get up to $2,000. Officials say heat pumps use less than half the power of electric baseboards and can save oil or baseboard households about $1,400 a year. People will be able to apply online, with the program set to launch early next year. A Halifax man accused of making a bomb threat against the U.S. consulate in August has had his case adjourned until November 2nd after confusion about where he wants to be tried. 54-year-old Ali Asakara faces three charges, including making a threat against an internationally protected person. The Crown is treating that charge as a terrorism offense. Asakara appeared in provincial court yesterday by video link from jail. The Chronicle Herald reports his lawyers saying he wanted to be tried in Supreme Court by judge alone, but then he held up a paper saying he did not want to change courts. The judge postponed the election and plea and wants Asakara in court in person next time. Hockey Nova Scotia has launched a pilot program to teach young players about consent and hazing. More than 2,000 minor hockey players ages 13 and 14 will take the mandatory sessions. The move follows hazing incidents and sexual assaults that have rocked the sport. Executive Director Michael Field says the goal is healthy team culture. The association is partnered with Avalon, a local center that supports sexual assault survivors. Operations Director Kaylee Wakeman says players will learn about boundaries, consent, and looking out for teammates, according to the Canadian Press. Nova Scotia is putting $1.5 million into mineral exploration, research, and education. The Mineral Resources Development Fund is supporting 17 projects this year. That includes $100,000 for drilling at an historic antimony site in Hants County and $61,000 for lithium research at St. Mary's University. Natural Resources Minister Tory Rushton says Nova Scotia has the resources the world needs and can develop them responsibly at home. In sports, week 5 in the NFL kicks

0: edged Minnesota 3-2. The Islanders beat Chicago 4-1, and San Jose edged St. Louis 3-2 in overtime. And in the MHL, Yarmouth shut out Pictou County 3-0, while West Kent beat Truro 4-3 in overtime. Now you're up to date. I'm James Faulkner.
1: Cat Country forecast, a mix of sun and cloud with a chance of showers by this afternoon. We'll see a high around 17. Cloudy with a chance of showers overnight tonight, low down to 6. Sunshine tomorrow and 11, and more sunshine on Sunday, and we'll see a high around 14. It's 9 at 6:02.
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It's 6:08. Hey, good morning. My name is Amanda Meisner. It's Cat Country Mornings, heading into a long Thanksgiving weekend. Thanksgiving celebrated on Monday, but I mean, whatever you have on the go, you might be celebrating tomorrow, maybe Sunday, maybe it's on Monday, maybe you're not celebrating at all, but whatever you are up to, be safe and be thankful for, you know, the beautiful spot that we're living in. Lots to be thankful for. Thanksgiving, first observed in 1879 here in Canada. And it's a national holiday, and it's celebrated on the second Monday of October. Cat Country 99.5, Truro on social. So this morning, I'm asking you a question because this has been trending over the past couple of days, and I thought, you know, why not, heading into the long Thanksgiving weekend, ask you this question. You can eliminate one Thanksgiving food forever. It's gone. What is it? Is it the ham? Is it the turkey? Is it like stuffing or turnip and squash? Love to hear from you this morning. Cat Country 99.5 Truro on socials. We will see some sunshine today, but clouding over a little bit later on. You might need that jacket, that lighter jacket. 17 degrees the high. We're sitting at 9.

0: Cat Country 99.5 with the Hunter Brothers and born and raised at 6:16. It's Cat Country Mornings with Amanda. We've got a high around 17 degrees and hopefully that wind is going to be dying down soon. Yesterday, it got cloudy really quick yesterday, and I thought it was supposed to be a nice one, and then all of a sudden it was overcast and some rain and wind in my neck of the woods. And, you know, I don't mind the cooler temperatures and if we have a little bit of sunshine, but the wind was just howling yesterday and pretty strong out of the west. So we will see the southwest winds around 40 near noontime. So another windy day in store and a high around 17, but we will see a sunny start, showers by later on this afternoon. So you don't really know how to dress this time of the year. Do you wear a sweater in the morning and regret it by the afternoon? You totally do. It's going to be an exciting weekend. Not only is it Thanksgiving and maybe you have a lot of plans for the long weekend, but it's going to be an exciting weekend for hockey. Two big games coming up tomorrow night. The Truro Junior A Bearcats are back at the Rec taking on the Miramichi Timberwolves tomorrow night. The puck drops at 7 at the Rec. And we've got the home opener for the Senior A Bearcats coming up tomorrow night at the Colchester Legion Stadium. And that's happening at 7:30. And the Bearcats are going to be taking on the Bulldogs. I mean, which game are we going to? Going to be an exciting matchup either way. And you can cheer on both Bearcats teams this weekend.
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4: Good morning. The number of children in the most costly form of government care has fallen sharply, but those who remain are staying longer. Deputy Minister Craig Beaton told MLAs Wednesday that children in temporary emergency arrangements dropped from 138 in 2022 to 19 this past August. The average stay grew from 8 months to nearly 10.
5: We also know that some children and youth have increasingly complex needs and required specialized services and supports. Building capacity to meet those needs safely and effectively continues to be a focus. We continue to strengthen oversight of our service providers, invest in the workforce capacity, improve data and reporting, and make sure concerns involving children and youth are identified, investigated, monitored, and addressed.
4: Beaton says 17 of 20 recommendations from a 2024 Auditor General report are done, with the remaining three to be completed by year's end. Trenton's Chief Administrative Officer, Gabriel Joseph, is resigning effective November 13th. The town did not give a reason in the news release they posted. The announcement follows months of tense council meetings, disagreement among elected officials, and criticism from residents over spending, communication, and transparency. Mayor Alec Dove thanked Joseph for his service and says council remains committed to reliable municipal services while it recruits a new CAO. The resignation comes after a heated summer meeting about streetlights on Grandview Avenue erupted into a shouting match involving Dove, Joseph, and Councillor Scott Cameron, according to the Pictou Advocate. Residents have also raised concerns about delayed projects and municipal spending. The price of diesel dropped 5 cents overnight. That puts the price for a liter at a minimum of 261.7 in northern Nova Scotia. Gas, meanwhile, increased 1.2 cents a liter to a new minimum of $1.94. Retired Amherst Fire Chief Marshall Strickland has died. Chief Strickland joined the department in 1957 and led it from 1972 until he retired in 1989. He was the last surviving member of the Lawrence Engine Company. Fire officials say he helped build the town's current central fire station and is remembered for sound judgment and concern for his firefighters. Chief Waldron and Amherst Fire and EMS extend condolences to his family and friends. He passed away Tuesday. There's been no details released yet on a service for him. Amherst police have taken one person into custody after responding to a complaint about a suspicious person on Hickman Street. Police say the person was allegedly jumping out in front of traffic. Officers say there is no evidence to suggest any risk to the public. In sports, Tampa Bay picked up their first win of the season with a 24-16 win over Dallas to kick off Week 5 in the NFL. The Cleveland Guardians have forced a deciding Game 5 back home after a 9-5 win over the White Sox last night. In the queue, Halifax beat Rouyn-Noranda 6-2, while Drummondville beat Moncton 4-3. And 10 games in the NHL as Nashville beat Montreal 5-2. Ottawa got by Philadelphia 2-1. Carolina down Vancouver 7-2. Colorado beat Calgary 7-3. Vegas down Toronto 4-3 in a shootout. Boston got by Utah 6-1. Dallas blanked Buffalo 4-0. Tampa Bay edged Minnesota 3-2. The Islanders beat Chicago 4-1. And San Jose edged St. Louis 3-2 in overtime. Now you're up to date. I'm James Faulkner.
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7: Cat Country forecast. We've got a mix of sun and cloud today. Maybe a chance of afternoon showers and gusty winds. We'll see a high of 17. Chance of showers, gusty winds overnight tonight. We'll see a low down to 6. Mainly sunny tomorrow. Gusting winds out of the northwest to 50 and a high 11, and sunshine expected on Sunday. 6:35, it's 9.
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0: Cat Country 99.5 with Dallas Smith. That one's called Timeless. It's 641. Cat Country mornings with Amanda. Sunny today. Might see some showers by this afternoon into this evening. And the wind's definitely going to be picking up again today. So bundle up as you head out the door today. High of 17, but that wind definitely making it feel a tad bit cooler. It is the Thanksgiving weekend. And happy Thanksgiving to you, whether you're going to be celebrating this weekend or maybe you celebrate it last weekend, whatever your traditions are. There is a lot to be thankful for. And especially here in Colchester County, we always come together each and every year. And Cat Country 99.5, proud to be a part of the annual food drive, which is coming up next month. Now, as you sit down with your family and friends this weekend, you might want to have a little discussion of maybe you dropping by our annual food drive, which is coming up November the 19th. It's a Thursday between 6 and 6 at 580 Prince Street in Truro. 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

0: Cat Country 99.5, Denim on Denim. It's Tay Bay. 6:51. It's Cat Country Mornings with Amanda. We've got some sunshine today eventually and a high around 17 degrees as you get set to head out the door today, off to work and school for a Friday ahead of a long Thanksgiving weekend. As we look at what's trending, Run Terry Run. The documentary, Terry Fox, opening in theaters over 150 screens across Canada. The widest theatrical opening in Canada for a non-concert documentary since 2004. It's only in theaters and I can't wait to see it. The long rumored expansion of the Bridgerton universe is a reality. Netflix has greenlighted an untitled spinoff chronicling the early life of a young Lady Violet and her romance with Viscount Edmund Bridgerton. So be on the lookout for that if you're a fan. And PepsiCo announced yesterday that they're going to be hiking prices on various colas and chips, including Doritos, Ruffles, and Sun Chips. Now, the move comes after the company previously insisted that they would work hard to save consumers money. PepsiCo said it needs to raise prices to offset rising costs of fuel, aluminum, and agricultural supplies.
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4: Good morning. Prime Minister Mark Carney has unveiled a $2 billion national heat pump rebate program. The government says the money could help up to 820,000 households switch to heat pumps, with grants for another 280,000 multi-unit buildings through existing programs. Low- and middle-income homes could get up to $10,000, while higher-income homes could get up to $2,000.

0: You hear that, Johnny?
1: Yep.
0: It's their annual migration.
1: Uh-huh.
0: That's the sound of Mitsubishi's clearing out during the 2026 model clearout here at Johnny's Motor Hub Mitsubishi.
1: I don't think that's it, man.
0: Because right now, folks get a no-charge extended warranty with any new 2026 Mitsubishi, and so they're making their way out into the world.
1: Pretty sure it's geese, bud. Look, you can see them.
0: We're all so proud of you, 2026s, here at Johnny's Motor Hub Mitsubishi, Onslow Exit 14H Truro, where you always drive away happy.
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3: Good morning. Prime Minister Mark Carney has unveiled a $2 billion national heat pump rebate program. The government says the money could help up to 820,000 households switch to heat pumps, with grants for another 280,000 multi-unit buildings through existing programs. Low and middle income homes could get up to $10,000, while higher income homes could get up to $2,000. Officials say heat pumps use less than half the power of electric baseboards and can save oil or baseboard households about $1,400 a year. People will be able to apply online, with the program set to launch early next year. A Halifax man accused of making a bomb threat against the U.S. consulate in August has had his case adjourned until November 2nd after confusion about where he wants to be tried. 54-year-old Ali Asakara faces three charges, including making a threat against an internationally protected person. The Crown is treating that charge as a terrorism offense. Asakara appeared in provincial court yesterday by video link from jail. The Chronicle Herald reports his lawyers saying he wanted to be tried in Supreme Court by judge alone, but then he held up a paper saying he did not want to change courts. The judge postponed the election and plea and wants Asakara in court in person next time. Hockey Nova Scotia has launched a pilot program to teach young players about consent and hazing. More than 2,000 minor hockey players ages 13 and 14 will take the mandatory sessions. The move follows hazing incidents and sexual assaults that have rocked the sport. Executive Director Michael Field says the goal is healthy team culture. The association is partnered with Avalon, a local center that supports sexual assault survivors. Operations Director Kaylee Wakeman says players will learn about boundaries, consent, and looking out for teammates, according to the Canadian Press. Nova Scotia is putting $1.5 million into mineral exploration, research, and education. The Mineral Resources Development Fund is supporting 17 projects this year. That includes $100,000 for drilling at an historic antimony site in Hants County and $61,000 for lithium research at St. Mary's University. Natural Resources Minister Tory Rushton says Nova Scotia has the resources the world needs and can develop them responsibly at home. In sports, week 5 in the NFL kicked off with an upset in Dallas as Tampa Bay picked up its first win of the season with a 24-16 win over the Cowboys. In the majors, the Guardians scored 6 runs in the 6th inning to beat the White Sox 9-5 and force the deciding Game 5 tomorrow night in Cleveland. Ken Phillip forced Game 6 at Memorial Park tonight in the Nova Scotia Senior Baseball League final with a 4-2 win over Dartmouth last night. And a busy night in the NHL with 10 games as Nashville beat Montreal 5-2, Ottawa got by Philadelphia 2-1, Carolina down Vancouver 7-2, Colorado beat Calgary 7-3, Vegas down Toronto 4-3 in a shootout, Boston got by Utah 6-1, Dallas blanked Buffalo 4-0, Tampa Bay edged Minnesota 3-2, the Islanders beat Chicago 4-1, and San Jose edged St. Louis 3-2 in overtime. And in the MHL, Yarmouth shut out Pictou County 3-0, while West Kent beat Truro 4-3 in overtime. Now you're up to date. I'm James Faulkner.
4: Cat Country forecast. We'll see a mix of sun and cloud to start and then a chance of showers by this afternoon. Southwest winds to 40 and a high of 17. Partly cloudy and showers overnight tonight. Gusting winds to 40 and a low of 6. Sunny to start tomorrow. We'll see a high of 11 and more sunshine expected on Sunday. 7:05 and it's 9 degrees.
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0: 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Remember when

0: Cat Country 99.5 with the Reklaws and Dean Brody. That's Hometown Hero. 7-Eleven. It's Cat Country Mornings with Amanda. It's traffic starts to pick up as we head into work and get the kids off to school for another day. We've got McClure Mills a little slow, and even on Roby if you're heading off to get a coffee this morning. We've got some sunshine and a high around 17 degrees. We're sitting at 8 right now, and Halloween 23 days away. And Halloween costume forecasters have spoken, and apparently we're all in for a pretty weird night. It looks like Halloween is basically going to be pop culture costume buffet. Spirit Halloween, which is North America's largest Halloween retailer, released its 2026 costume trend report. And after tracking movies, gaming, social media, nostalgia, and whatever else people were obsessing over this year, the big predictions are Toy Story favorites like Woody, Buzz, Jessie, and Slinky Dog. K-pop demon hunters, also huge. Greek mythology-inspired costumes by The Odyssey. Fortnite. And also internet horror slashers. So it looks like a big pop culture night will be in store when Halloween arrives in 23 days. This hour of great music is brought to you by Global Pet Foods, your healthy choice for pets.
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0: Cat Country 99.5. It's Luke Combs and Be By You. It's 7:19. It's Cat Country Mornings with Amanda and James. Good morning.
1: Good morning.
0: Happy Friday.
1: Happy almost Thanksgiving.
0: Yes. Any big plans this weekend?
1: As little as humanly possible.
0: Yeah.
1: I got the Junior Bearcats are going to be home to Miramichi tomorrow night at the rec, so I'll be coming in to broadcast that game and then having a mutter out to the house for a bit of a meal on Sunday. But other than that, just kind of picking away at some stuff.
0: Are you cooking a turkey or ham?
1: No, not doing either.
0: Oh.
1: The wife found one of the food trucks in town that does Thanksgiving meals, so we're picking up three of those.
0: And awesome.
1: And they come in oven-safe containers, so we'll throw those into the oven, heat them up, and done.
0: What a great idea.
1: I offered to do turkey and tedders and all that. I mean, for three of us, it's not like it has to be a big meal.
0: Mm-hmm.
1: And I kind of wanted to get my reps in because I'd never done a meal until I moved out to the house about 7 years ago.
0: Yeah.
1: So I was kind of looking forward to it. And then she offered this. I was like, well, that's a lot easier.
0: Yeah. No cleanup. No prep work.
1: Just rinse off the containers to recycle.
0: Yeah.
1: And, you know.
0: Oh, that's so good.
1: So, yeah, we're just going to kind of do that. What about yourself?
0: Heading to the Valley on Sunday.
1: Okay.
0: To spend Thanksgiving with my folks. So apparently we're having ham and chicken.
1: Well, then.
0: I did buy a turkey, though. But, I mean, turkey, I can cook a turkey whenever.
1: Well, especially now that we're into fall and the cooler temperatures. Turkey or, like, anything like that at any time.
0: It's
1: always going to be weather that you're going to want to eat it.
0: I love turkey sandwiches. We'll cook a turkey just for turkey sandwiches for
1: Absolutely.
0: A couple of days.
1: That's why I get, like, those mini chickens from, like, Sobeys in there, right? Just pick them apart and there's some sandwiches forever.
0: Well, my dad raises chickens, so he's cooking one of the bigger ones to go alongside the ham. So,
1: there you go.
0: So, speaking of foods, we're talking on Cat Country 99.5 Turo on socials. You can eliminate one Thanksgiving food forever.
1: Okay.
0: What are you picking to say goodbye to?
1: Cranberries. Get out of here.
0: Yeah.
1: Disgusting.
0: A lot of folks saying that. I mean, lots are saying like yams or sweet potatoes.
1: Honestly, well, yeah, I do not like sweet potatoes, but that's not usually around the family meals. Turnip, though.
0: Oh, really? I love turnip.
1: If you have to work that hard to make something food, it doesn't want to be food. Okay.
0: I love turnip. Ugh. I mean, squash when I was younger, I did not like, but as an adult, it's not too bad.
1: Right.
0: It was always a staple at our family meals. But I'd say, cranberries, hard pass. Now, a lot of folks, my husband included, love the cranberry in a can.
1: Yeah, no, mom's the same way, and I can't do it. Now, when I was a kid, I would have said gravy. I was not a gravy kid at all. Freaked my entire family out. And then, I don't know, I got into my late teens and just all of a sudden just got the taste for it.
0: Mm-hmm.
1: And I went to a big family meal and I was sitting next to my aunt who always, you know, prepared all the meals. And she'd watched me pour gravy looking at me like I had three heads. Like, who are you and what have you done with my nephew?
0: Oh, my gosh. Our little James has grown up.
1: Yeah, well. Kinda.
0: Well, we'll see what you think. What's one food you want to eliminate from your Thanksgiving meal forever? It's gone. Cat Country 99.5 Turo on socials.
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0: Oh, we're still talking about food.
1: Country. We're pretty much always talking about food. What are you?
0: Country Confidential. Carrie Underwood, allegedly the front runner for a proposed Dolly Parton biopic.
1: Okay.
0: Yeah, Sabrina Carpenter, Sydney Sweeney, and Hilary Duff, also potential choices
1: Not
0: to play.
1: Not Sydney Sweeney,
0: No.
1: I mean, the thing is, like, you still have to act.
0: Right.
1: Right? Like, singing is just one part of it. Unless it's just going to be front to back musical.
0: Right. 100%. So yeah. Parton's family is in their first stages of the project being set up and scripted under a Hollywood studio. Mm-hmm. And a source says a big screen treatment would focus firmly on her adult career, okay, her rise to fame and business success, and her unlikely Hollywood film career that began back in the 80s.
1: Yeah.
0: So who will it be? Carrie Underwood, Sabrina Carpenter, Sydney Sweeney, Hilary Duff?
1: I would probably lean Sabrina Carpenter.
0: Yeah.
1: Yeah.
0: I mean, Carrie Underwood would be good, too. And that's Country Confidential.
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3: Good morning. The number of children in the most costly form of government care has fallen sharply, but those who remain are staying longer. Deputy Minister Craig Beaton told MLAs Wednesday that children in temporary emergency arrangements dropped from 138 in 2022 to 19 this past August. The average stay grew from 8 months to nearly 10.
4: We also know that some children and youth have increasingly complex needs and required specialized services and supports. Building capacity to meet those needs safely and effectively continues to be a focus. We continue to strengthen oversight of our service providers, invest in the workforce capacity, improve data and reporting, and make sure concerns involving children and youth are identified, investigated, monitored, and addressed.
3: Beaton says 17 of 20 recommendations from a 2024 Auditor General report are done, with the remaining three to be completed by year's end. Trenton's Chief Administrative Officer, Gabriel Joseph, is resigning effective November 13th. The town did not give a reason in the news release they posted. The announcement follows months of tense council meetings, disagreement among elected officials, and criticism from residents over spending, communication, and transparency. Mayor Alec Dove thanked Joseph for his service and says council remains committed to reliable municipal services while it recruits a new CAO. The resignation comes after a heated summer meeting about streetlights on Grandview Avenue erupted into a shouting match involving Dove, Joseph, and Councillor Scott Cameron, according to the Pictou Advocate. Residents have also raised concerns about delayed projects and municipal spending. The price of diesel dropped 5 cents overnight. That puts the price for a liter at a minimum of $2.61.7 in northern Nova Scotia. Gas, meanwhile, increased 1.2 cents a liter to a new minimum of $1.94. Retired Amherst Fire Chief Marshall Strickland has died. Chief Strickland joined the department in 1957 and led it from 1972 until he retired in 1989. He was the last surviving member of the Lawrence Engine Company. Fire officials say he helped build the town's current central fire station and is remembered for sound judgment and concern for his firefighters. Chief Waldron and Amherst Fire and EMS extend condolences to his family and friends. He passed away Tuesday. There's been no details released yet on a service for him. Amherst police have taken one person into custody after responding to a complaint about a suspicious person on Hickman Street. Police say the person was allegedly jumping out in front of traffic. Officers say there is no evidence to suggest any risk to the public. In sports, Tampa Bay picked up their first win of the season with a 24-16 win over Dallas to kick off Week 5 in the NFL. The Cleveland Guardians have forced a deciding Game 5 back home after a 9-5 win over the White Sox last night. In the queue, Halifax beat Rouyn-Noranda 6-2, while Drummondville beat Moncton 4-3. And 10 games in the NHL as Nashville beat Montreal 5-2. Ottawa got by Philadelphia 2-1. Carolina down Vancouver 7-2. Colorado beat Calgary 7-3. Vegas down Toronto 4-3 in a shootout. Boston got by Utah 6-1. Dallas blanked Buffalo 4-0. Tampa Bay edged Minnesota 3-2. The Islanders beat Chicago 4-1. And San Jose edged St. Louis 3-2 in overtime. Now you're up to date. I'm James Faulkner.
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7: Cat Country forecast will see sun and cloud with a chance of showers by this afternoon. Winds gusting to 40 and a high of 17. Showers overnight tonight and a low of 6 with gusty winds. It'll be windy tomorrow with that sunshine at a high 11. And sunshine on Sunday. 7:35, it's 9.
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0: Country 99.5, Take Me Back Road, Tim and the Glory Boys, along with High Valley. It's 7:42. It's Cat Country Mornings with Amanda as we get set for our Friday. We've got some slow spots on the Glooscap Trail heading onto Roby, so just watch out for that. McClure Mills. The 102 looks pretty decent, and the 104, but if you do spot any traffic troubles this morning, 902-897-9950. It's a talk or text line. Lots of sunshine today, so don't forget those sunglasses as you head outside. Okay, we've got our Vogue Optical web poll at catcountry995.com. With it being Thanksgiving weekend, what are you serving for your Thanksgiving dinner? 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

0: Cat Country 99.5 Jaded. It's Cole Wetzel and Ella Langley. It's Cat Country Mornings with Amanda. Good morning. We have a decent little morning. Lots of sunshine today and clouding over this afternoon, much like it was yesterday when it clouded over and we saw that wind pick up and a little bit of rain. High around 17 degrees today. We're sitting at 9 as we head out the door this morning and get set for the long weekend after work. What are your plans? You can share with us, Cat Country 99.5 Truro on socials. And I would love to know what you are thankful for. You can let us know that. It's the season for giving thanks. So let's do that. What are you thankful for this weekend? After 8, we've got Life by the Numbers and Furry Friday at 8:40. We'll highlight an adorable adoptable from the Colchester SPCA.
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0: We're saying happy birthday to Sadie Steves, turning 14. Love Mom and Dad. Also, Patty Stewart is celebrating. Wishing you all the best. Looking ahead to Monday, Thanksgiving Monday, Papa Marcel is celebrating. That's from Luke, Jackson, and Levi. And Christine McPhee is celebrating on Monday. That's from Family and Friends. If you have a celebration plan for this Thanksgiving long weekend, wishing you all the best and a reminder to get your celebrations to us, whether it's a birthday, anniversary, or something else that you've got on the go, catcountry995.com.
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4: Good morning. Prime Minister Mark Carney has unveiled a $2 billion national heat pump rebate program. The government says the money could help up to 820,000 households switch to heat pumps, with grants for another 280,000.

0: resources the world needs and can develop them responsibly at home. In sports, Week 5 in the NFL kicked off with an upset in Dallas as Tampa Bay picked up its first win of the season with a 24-16 win over the Cowboys. In the majors, the Guardians scored 6 runs in the 6th inning to beat the White Sox 9-5 and force the deciding Game 5 tomorrow night in Cleveland. Ken Phillip forced Game 6 at Memorial Park tonight in the Nova Scotia Senior Baseball League final with a 4-2 win over Dartmouth last night. And a busy night in the NHL with 10 games as Nashville beat Montreal 5-2, Ottawa got by Philadelphia 2-1, Carolina down Vancouver 7-2, Colorado beat Calgary 7-3, Vegas down Toronto 4-3 in a shootout, Boston got by Utah 6-1, Dallas blanked Buffalo 4-0, Tampa Bay edged Minnesota 3-2, the Islanders beat Chicago 4-1, and San Jose edged St. Louis 3-2 in overtime. And in the MHL, Yarmouth shut out Pictou County 3-0, while West Kent beat Truro 4-3 in overtime. Now you're up to date. I'm James Faulkner.
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3: Cat Country forecast, a mix of sun and cloud. Today, we'll see it clouding over with some showers later today and 40 kilometer an hour winds, a high 17. Showers tonight, low of 6. It'll be sunny and windy tomorrow and a high 11. More sunshine into Sunday. 804, it's 9.
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1: 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It's 8:10 Cat Country Mornings with Amanda. As the sun rises, the temperature drops. Always the way. It's 6 degrees right now. We've got sunshine, possibly some showers by this afternoon, and the wind's going to be picking up to around 40 kilometers an hour. High around 17 degrees for your Friday as we look at life by the numbers, statistical look at the people that we are, the things that we do. So a baby turkey is called a poult. A turkey under 16 weeks of age is called a fryer. A 15-pound turkey usually has around 70% white meat and 30% dark. A nervous disorder can cause turkeys to stare at the sky for 30 seconds or more. But scientists dismiss the notion that they can actually drown that way when it's raining. It takes a drop of ocean water more than 1,000 years to circulate around the world. And 4 in 10 people claim that they've never gotten a speeding ticket.
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0: Country 99.5, Miss Lainey Wilson and Can't Sit Still. It's 8:18, Cat Country Mornings with Amanda. A chilly start, 6 degrees right now. But we will see 17 degrees, the high today with that sunshine. Definitely going to see some showers by this afternoon, and that wind's going to be picking up this afternoon into the overnight hours and tomorrow. 50 kilometer an hour winds expected tomorrow. And cooler temperatures, a high of 11 with that sunshine. And that being said, the Confederation Bridge has a wind warning advisory out. So if you're traveling to the island this weekend for any Thanksgiving festivities, they are going to maybe restrict traffic on the Confederation Bridge starting at midnight tonight into 3 o'clock tomorrow afternoon approximately. So just to follow them on socials at the Confederation Bridge. And if we see anything, we'll pass it along to you.
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1: Good morning. The number of children in the most costly form of government care has fallen sharply, but those who remain are staying longer. Deputy Minister Craig Beaton told MLAs Wednesday that children in temporary emergency arrangements dropped from 138 in 2022 to 19 this past August. The average stay grew from 8 months to nearly 10.
2: We also know that some children and youth have increasingly complex needs and required specialized services and supports. Building capacity to meet those needs safely and effectively continues to be a focus. We continue to strengthen oversight of our service providers, invest in the workforce capacity, improve data and reporting, and make sure concerns involving children and youth are identified, investigated, monitored, and addressed.
1: Beaton says 17 of 20 recommendations from a 2024 Auditor General report are done, with the remaining three to be completed by year's end. Trenton's Chief Administrative Officer Gabriel Joseph is resigning effective November 13th. The town did not give a reason in the news release they posted. The announcement follows months of tense council meetings, disagreement among elected officials, and criticism from residents over spending, communication, and transparency. Mayor Alec Dove thanked Joseph for his service and says council remains committed to reliable municipal services while it recruits a new CAO. The resignation comes after a heated summer meeting about streetlights on Grandview Avenue erupted into a shouting match involving Dove, Joseph, and Councillor Scott Cameron, according to the Pictou Advocate. Residents have also raised concerns about delayed projects and municipal spending. The price of diesel dropped 5 cents overnight. That puts the price for a liter at a minimum of $2.617 in northern Nova Scotia. Gas, meanwhile, increased 1.2 cents a liter to a new minimum of $1.94. Retired Amherst Fire Chief Marshall Strickland has died. Chief Strickland joined the department in 1957 and led it from 1972 until he retired in 1989. He was the last surviving member of the Lawrence Engine Company. Fire officials say he helped build the town's current central fire station and is remembered for sound judgment and concern for his firefighters. Chief Waldron and Amherst Fire and EMS extend condolences to his family and friends. He passed away Tuesday. There's been no details released yet on a service for him. Amherst police have taken one person into custody after responding to a complaint about a suspicious person on Hickman Street. Police say the person was allegedly jumping out in front of traffic. Officers say there is no evidence to suggest any risk to the public. In sports, Tampa Bay picked up their first win of the season with a 24-16 win over Dallas to kick off Week 5 in the NFL. The Cleveland Guardians have forced a deciding Game 5 back home after a 9-5 win over the White Sox last night. In the queue, Halifax beat Rouyn-Noranda 6-2, while Drummondville beat Moncton 4-3. And 10 games in the NHL as Nashville beat Montreal 5-2. Ottawa got by Philadelphia 2-1. Carolina down Vancouver 7-2. Colorado beat Calgary 7-3. Vegas down Toronto 4-3 in a shootout. Boston got by Utah 6-1. Dallas blanked Buffalo 4-0. Tampa Bay edged Minnesota 3-2. The Islanders beat Chicago 4-1. And San Jose edged St. Louis 3-2 in overtime. Now you're up to date. I'm James Faulkner.
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5: Cat Country forecast, sunshine today. We may see some showers by this afternoon as winds pick up and a high of 17. Showers this evening and a low down to 6. Mainly sunny tomorrow, gusting winds to 50 and a high 11. Sunny on Sunday and 14. 8:34 at 6.
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0: Wildcat Country. 99.5 is Dallas Smith featuring Alexandra Kay. And how do you miss me? It's 8:40. It's Cat Country Mornings with Amanda. Just your typical slowdown spots this morning. Park Street, also on Prince and even Roby as you're heading to work and school this morning. If you do spot any traffic troubles, 902-897-9950. It's the talk or text line. It is open. Our Vogue Optical web poll for the weekend. CatCountry99.5.com. What are you serving for Thanksgiving dinner? 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
0: It's Furry Friday with the Colchester branch of the SPCA. Sarah Lyon is joining us. Happy Thanksgiving.
2: Happy Thanksgiving.
0: All right, we're talking a sweet little girl today. Her name is Cardamom.
2: Exactly. If you are this weekend going to be doing any of the baking, you might be using some cardamom, and we have this spicy, sweet gal for you at the shelter, younger than a year old. She's only 3 months old, and she is looking for a home that's going to help her build her confidence. She might do well in a home with an actually like an older feline who could teach her.
0: Oh, well, she is so cute, and she's got a very mischievous face on her. So you can check her out at CatCountry99.5 on socials. 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

0: Yeah, Country 99.5, Tucker Wetmore, and Who Told You That? Heading into 9 o'clock in the 90s at 9 coming. Trisha Yearwood, Joe Diffie, and Tracy Lawrence. 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

Cat Country 99.5, the 90s at 9, Shenandoah, If Bubba Can Dance. Joe Diffie on the way. Here's Tracy Lawrence.

0: Cat Country 99.5, Joe Diffie, and Third Rock from the Sun. It's Amanda Meisner. That wraps up the 90s at 9, and we've got another edition your way Tuesday morning at 9 o'clock. We've got Saturday Night Classics coming up Saturday, and the top 50 of the 1970s starting at noon on Thanksgiving Monday right here on Cat Country 99.5. As we look at entertainment history, 20 years ago today, Google pays more than $1.6 billion to buy YouTube. 9 years ago, Lisa Bonet and Jason Momoa are married. They divorced back in 2022. 41 years ago today, on what would have been John Lennon's 45th birthday, a section of Central Park in New York City is christened Strawberry Fields in his name. 17 years ago, Barack Obama becomes the first sitting U.S. president since Woodrow Wilson to win a Nobel Peace Prize. 3 years ago, the world's heaviest pumpkin, a gourd weighing 2,749 pounds, is unveiled. It was grown in Minnesota. It was large enough to make 687 pies. Now, the current record from this year is 2,856 pounds. Wow. And that's a look at entertainment history.
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We're talking food today because it is the Thanksgiving long weekend. Do you add a little spice to your meal? Well, it could help you eat less. More coming up. Here's John Morgan and Kid Myself on Cat Country. We were young.

0: Cat Country 99.5, it's Luke Combs and Ain't No Love in Oklahoma. Do you like spicy foods? Well, I've noticed that a lot of places are using like hot honey on things. And I love honey and I like a little spice, but I find that hot honey is way too spicy for me. Maybe it's just my age. But adding a little bit of heat to your meal could help you eat less without feeling like you're dieting. So a study found that people ate 11 to 18% less food when it contained hot paprika instead of sweet paprika. Researchers say spiciness naturally slowed eating. Of course, your mouth is burning up. With smaller and less frequent bites, giving the brain more time to register fullness. Participants enjoyed the spicy meals just as much. So a little cayenne or hot honey or hot paprika might help with portion control with no willpower required.
1: You know that old saying. I'm sure you've all heard it before. If you ain't first, you're last.
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8: Here's your latest Environment Canada weather forecast. A mix of sun and cloud today with a chance of showers this afternoon. Wind from the southwest gusting to 40 and a high of 17. Partly cloudy tonight with a chance of showers. Wind from the west gusting to 40 and a low of 6. And mainly sunny tomorrow with wind from the northwest gusting to 50 and a high of 11.
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0: Wildcat Country 99.5. It's Morgan Wallen and Been By Now. And that wraps it up for me. I'll be back in tomorrow night for Saturday Night Classics. We have all of your favorites, including hits from Waylon and Alabama. John Conley and a look at country music history. Big birthday being celebrated tomorrow from a singer who had a big hit when she was 13 years old. So that's a big hint for you. So that's all on the way tomorrow night for Saturday Night Classics. Enjoy your turkey weekend, Thanksgiving, whether you're having ham, turkey, chicken, or, you know, just maybe having takeout. Enjoy your Thanksgiving. And we'll be talking soon.
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5: Here's your latest Environment Canada weather forecast. A mix of sun and cloud today with a chance of showers this afternoon. Wind from the southwest gusting to 40 and a high of 17. Partly cloudy tonight with a chance of showers. Wind from the west gusting to 40 and a low of 6. And mainly sunny tomorrow with wind from the northwest gusting to 50 and a high of 11.
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1: 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So turn it up and ride with me all the way to number one this weekend. 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
7: Here's your latest Environment Canada weather forecast. A mix of sun and cloud today with a chance of showers this afternoon. Wind from the southwest gusting to 40 and a high of 17. Partly cloudy tonight with a chance of showers. Wind from the west gusting to 40 and a low of 6. And mainly sunny tomorrow with wind from the northwest gusting to 50 and a high of 11.
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9: Here's your latest Environment Canada weather forecast. Sunny early this afternoon. Then it's a mix of sun and cloud with a chance of showers later on in the afternoon. A high today of 17 degrees. We hold on to that chance of showers into this evening. We'll get down to an overnight low tonight of 6 degrees. Saturday, mainly sunny, a high of 10. Sunday, sunny as well, a high of 14.
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5: Here's your latest Environment Canada weather forecast. Sunny early this afternoon. Then it's a mix of sun and cloud with a chance of showers later on in the afternoon. A high today of 17 degrees. We hold on to that chance of showers into this evening. We'll get down to an overnight low tonight of 6 degrees. Saturday, mainly sunny, a high of 10. Sunday, sunny as well, a high of 14.
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Cat Country 99.5 with Morgan Wallen getting set to host his own radio show on Grand Theft Auto 6. Yeah, he's going to be one of the voices you can hear while you play the game, I guess. Sure, why not? It's Greg and welcome to your Friday afternoon. The long weekend is ahead. Right now, Jane Eagleson, Jake Worthington, Do It Anyway. 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

0: Cat Country 99.5, Co Wetzel and Ella Langley. How'd you get so jaded? If this is the weekend you're going to get the outdoor fall photos done with the family, stock up on the hairspray and the hair gel and stuff. Gonna be a little bit on the windy side. That'll be the big issue for the fall family photos, the Thanksgiving photos if you're outside. Windy today, a little windy tomorrow, maybe into Sunday as well. So just a heads up on that front. Nice and sunny though. Just a little chilly with the wind. A little gusty.
1: 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Because there's some big songs knocking at that door. So turn it up and ride with me all the way to number one this weekend. 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

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It's Greg in this afternoon with Sugar Land, Baby Girl on Cat Country 99.5.

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The true Junior A Bearcats back in action tomorrow night, 7 o'clock at the Rapp East Link Community Center. Game time. Miramichi Timberwolves in town for the game tomorrow night. Luke Combs right now on Cat Country.

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8: Here's your latest Environment Canada weather forecast. Sunny early this afternoon. Then it's a mix of sun and cloud with a chance of showers later on in the afternoon. A high today of 17 degrees. We hold on to that chance of showers into this evening. We'll get down to an overnight low tonight of 6 degrees. Saturday, mainly sunny, a high of 10. Sunday, sunny as well, a high of 14.
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0: 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Does avoiding the family fall into the reasons of why we drink? Did you mention that in that song? Don't think it's quite so obvious about it. It's Greg in this afternoon with Dean Brody now.
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1: Cat Country 99.5. It's Greg in this afternoon. Is tomorrow the Onslow Belmont Fire Brigade getting set for their annual open house? They do this every year in coincidence. Is that a word? Whatever it is now. With Fire Prevention Week. At their open house going tomorrow from 10 until 1 at the Fire Hall in Onslow. If you want to swing by and check that out. The bouncy castle is going to be set up for the kids. Hope they have it tied down. It's going to be a little windy tomorrow. Fire trucks on hand for you to explore with the kids as well. You can meet the firefighters, some prizes, some food. All set tomorrow, 10 till 1 at the Onslow Belmont Fire Brigade open house.
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Charlie Pierce on Cat Country 99.5. He'll be joining Riley Green as one of the mentors for his team this season on The Voice. Look for her showing up in the next couple of weeks. Morgan Griffiths now on Cat Country.

She'll be hosting the CMA Awards Cup in November. That is Lainey Wilson, Phone, Keys, Wallet on Cat Country 99.5 with Lauren, Elena, and Chase Matthew now. All My Exes.

0: Cat Country 99.5, Megan Patrick and your daddy's smile. One of the traits you want to pass along to your kids. Others maybe not so much, because they come back to haunt you. Because you have that conversation with your partner when your kid does something and they look at you and they go, that's you. That definitely comes from you.
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0: Cat Country 99.5 with Ella Langley's Lovin' Life again, as she's been sharing some highlights from her trip to the Red Rocks Amphitheater. Over the week, she played a show there on Wednesday nights. One of those outdoor theaters, like it's said, all the seating built into the rocks of the mountain. It's pretty cool. You can go check out some of the highlights on her Instagram and social feeds this week.
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1: Now, Cat Country weather.
0: Nice afternoon, but a bit windy. About 17 degrees this afternoon. May see a couple showers overnight tonight. 6 for the low. Tomorrow, pretty nice too. Not as warm. Highs of 10. A little bit windy as well tomorrow.
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Cat Country 99.5. Earlier this week, a fan asked Tucker Whitmore point blank, "Are you dating Ella Langley?" His response was, next question, the direct quote, very reminiscent of the Macho Man.

0: Cat Country 99.5. It's Greg, and as apparently, you know, this is going to be a interesting flu season. I know they say it's already starting to ramp up. The good news is it's not supposed to be a bad flu, like it's not supposed to be hard on you, but it's going to be a mild flu, but it's going to be very widespread, according to the fluologists, the experts. That's not what they're actually called. I just like that term. So just a heads up, that could be in the works for this year. So I've already seen some people wearing masks out at the grocery stores. I know I had to take my daughter for an appointment the other day at the hospital. We were wearing the masks in there just to be safe. So just a heads up, you need some precautions, maybe, if you're concerned about that this year.
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3: Good afternoon. Well, the Thanksgiving long weekend is now upon us, and the RCMP says it'll have eyes on the roads for what's expected to be a busy few days for travel. The Mounties say they'll be stepping up enforcement of impaired, distracted, aggressive, and fatigued driving, along with seatbelt use as part of a national traffic safety campaign over the weekend. It's called Operation Impact. This year's theme, according to police, is Safety is in Your Hand. They call it an effort to remind drivers of the importance of every single decision when getting behind the wheel. Staff Sergeant Wes Blair says drive sober, slow down, put distractions away, stay focused, and buckle up this long weekend. New provincial regulations are being touted as a potential shield against sudden and significant power rate increases. The government today saying it's approved regulations that will allow Nova Scotia Power to apply to the Energy Board for authority to securitize utility assets. The province says that would allow the utility to recover costs it is approved for at a lower interest rate and over a longer period of time, which it says would help to guard against big price jumps for consumers. In a statement, Premier Tim Houston says the Energy Board indicated securitization could potentially lower financing costs in its 2026 general rate decision. He says today's announcement gives the board space to conduct a formal process to determine then if it's truly in the ratepayers' best interests. Well, the national unemployment rate ticked up 0.1 point to 6.5% last month as the country lost 68,000 jobs. It was almost an even split in September as full-time work declined by 35,000 jobs and part-time work fell by 33,000. The employment decline was concentrated around youth aged 15 to 24 as well as women aged 25 to 54. Nova Scotia saw its unemployment rate rise by 0.2 to 6.3% last month. The province gained 4,000 net full-time jobs, but lost 3,800 part-time jobs, in addition to the labor force growing by 1,400. Elsewhere in the region today, two people are dead after a two-vehicle collision in Cherry Valley on PEI. Around 9:30 last night, King's District Mounties say they were called to Route 1, where an SUV and a pickup collided head-on. The RCMP says the initial investigation indicates the SUV crossed the center line and collided head-on with the pickup truck traveling in the opposite direction. Then the pickup rolled over and caught fire. The man driving the pickup and the woman driving the SUV were both declared dead at the scene. No other occupants were involved in the collision. There was heavy rain at the time, according to police, which could have played a factor. They do say the investigation is ongoing. Well, the first hurricane of the season in the Atlantic Basin is now also its first major hurricane as it's bearing down on the U.S. Gulf Coast. Hurricane Isaias reached Category 3 status this morning with sustained winds of around 193 kilometers per hour. That storm is forecast to make landfall along the Florida Panhandle or coastal Alabama late this evening or tonight. Storm surge and hurricane warnings have now been issued. The National Hurricane Center in the U.S. says people should prepare for long-duration power outages as well as flooding. Several coastal communities are also under mandatory evacuation orders. And the 2026 Nobel Peace Prize has been awarded to Navi Pillay, a South African-born judge on the International Court of Justice. She is also the former United Nations High Commissioner on Human Rights. The Nobel Committee praised the 85-year-old as one of the great defenders of international legal principle. Pillay previously defended anti-apartheid activists, including Nelson Mandela. She also chaired a UN inquiry that concluded Israel had committed genocide in Gaza, a finding that Israel has rejected. The Nobel Committee says the award comes as international law is facing serious challenges. The Nobel Prize will be presented to Pillay at a ceremony in Oslo, Norway in December. In sports in the NHL tonight, the Jets host the Ducks. Q League action sees the Islanders host Drummondville. Sea Dogs host the Huskies. The Eagle in Chicoutimi. The Regiment travel to Rimouski. Now you're up to date. I'm Mark Hodgins.
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6: Latest forecast from Environment Canada has maybe some few showers through the area tonight. Lows around 6 degrees. Tomorrow, pretty nice looking sunshine for the most part. Again, a bit windy tomorrow. Highs of 10, not quite as warm as today. And then Sunday for Thanksgiving Sunday, sunny and 14 for the high.
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Cat Country 99.5. Billy Rolls, hands up. It's Greg and Friday afternoon is here. Almost 5 o'clock, almost the Thanksgiving long weekend. We'll help get you there with the James Barker Band now.

0: The latest from Megan Maroney. It's called Medicine on Cat Country 99.5. It's Megan Maroney celebrating her 29th birthday today. Scotty McCreery also having his birthday today as well. So a couple country celebrations to the list. 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They're back Tuesday. 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

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It's Greg in on your Friday afternoon with Kelsey Kulik now. Cut him loose.

0: 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Kelsey Kulik and Cut Him Loose as the Bearcats set loose for a new season. The senior A Bearcats, we're talking this time. Their home opener going down tomorrow night, 7:30 at the Colchester Legion Stadium against the Antigonish Bulldogs. 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
12: Now, Cat Country weather.
0: Pretty decent long weekend ahead. May see a few showers overnight tonight. Nothing crazy, though. A little bit windy as well. Lows of 6. Tomorrow clears off for a pretty sunny day. 10 the high, though. Not quite as warm. Still a bit of wind in the forecast for tomorrow. Sunshine continues for Sunday with 14. Then the holiday Monday, cloudy and 18 degrees.
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0: Cat Country 99.5. Remember as a kid, you were always trying to push your bedtime back further and further. How late could I get my parents to agree to let me go to bed? And then as an adult, like, how early is it acceptable for me to go to bed now? When is the appropriate bedtime as an adult? Well, apparently, the time to start winding things down is 8:30 now. That's when you start shutting down the shop for the day, hoping to be in bed by 9:30 at the latest, according to people that want to get to bed at a decent time. So how do you fare with the 9:30 bedtime? If you have kids of your own, that's basically unachievable. I think unless they're older, there's no way you're getting all the kids' stuff done for the day and getting your stuff done and still making it upstairs to bed by 9 o'clock. It's just not happening.
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4: Good afternoon. Police say a man has been arrested in connection to a break-in and theft of copper wire last night. The Amherst Police Department says it got the call from a local company just after midnight and identified the suspect through video footage. He was spotted by police a couple of hours later and taken into custody. Police say 40-year-old Sean Gale of East Amherst is facing charges including break and enter and theft under $5,000. He's also been charged in relation to an incident earlier this month involving the alleged use of counterfeit money used at a local business. Gale was in court today and is expected to be held in custody with another court appearance set for next month. A woman from Pictou County has been charged for allegedly trafficking cocaine. The RCMP says after an investigation into trafficking throughout the region, officers pulled the woman over on the 104 near Salt Springs on Tuesday. Police allege they seized cocaine, crack cocaine, and cash from that vehicle. The 47-year-old woman has been charged and is expected to be in court on January 11th. The Nova Scotia Dental Association is urging young people playing sports to wear a mouth guard. In a release, the association says from hockey to lacrosse to basketball, soccer, baseball, and rugby, sports-related accidents can result in chipped, fractured, displaced, or knocked out teeth, as well as injuries to your face in general. It does say properly and custom-fitted mouth guards can, in many cases, help prevent or at least reduce the severity of those kinds of injuries. Cape Breton Eagles GM Sylvain Couturier says hockey players understand that a proper mouth guard is an important part of their equipment, and the team wants young people watching them to understand that. The Dental Association says fitted mouth guards should be checked routinely by a dentist, particularly in children who are still growing or who have braces. Well, it is the Thanksgiving weekend and the RCMP keeping an eye on the roadways. The Mounties say they're going to be stepping up enforcement of impaired, distracted, aggressive, and fatigue driving, along with seatbelt use, as part of a national traffic safety campaign this weekend. It's called Operation Impact. The theme this year is Safety is in Your Hand. Police say that's an effort to remind drivers that every decision is important when getting behind the wheel. Staff Sergeant Wes Blair says drive sober, slow down, put distractions away, stay focused, and buckle up this long weekend. Well, the national unemployment rate ticked up 0.1 point to 6.5% last month as the country reported a loss of 68,000 jobs. It was almost an even split in September. Full-time work declining by 35,000 jobs, part-time by 33,000. The employment decline was concentrated among youth aged 15 to 24 as well as women aged 25 to 54. Nova Scotia saw its unemployment rate rise by 0.2 to 6.3% last month. The province gained 4,000 and net full-time jobs, but lost 3,800 part-time jobs. And communities in the southern U.S. along the Gulf Coast are preparing for impact tonight as the first hurricane of the Atlantic Basin season bears down. Hurricane Isaias reached major Category 3 status this morning. Winds were clocked around 193 kilometers per hour. That storm is expected to make landfall along the Florida Panhandle or coastal Alabama late this evening or tonight. Storm surge and hurricane warnings have been issued. The National Hurricane Center says people need to prepare for long-duration power outages and flooding. Some mandatory evacuation orders have been issued as well. In sports in the NHL tonight, Jets host the Ducks. The Q-League action sees Islanders host Drummondville. Sea Dogs host the Huskies. The Eagles in Chicoutimi. The Regiment travel to Rimouski. In the NHL, the Tigers visit the Valley to play the Wildcats. The Lightning are in Amherst to play the Ramblers. The Rapids are up the road in Edmonton to play the Blizzard. In the CFL, the Elks are in Hamilton and the Red Blacks are in BC. Now you're up to date. I'm Mark Hodgins.
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4: Here's your latest Environment Canada weather forecast. Partly cloudy with a chance of showers and a risk of thunder showers early this evening. A low overnight of 6 degrees. For Saturday, mainly sunny skies, a high up to 10 degrees. We've got a few clouds rolling in tomorrow night, dropping down to a low of plus 5 for the most part. Although Environment Canada says some areas could drop as low as plus 1 tomorrow night. That would bring some patchy frost. For Sunday, it's sunny and a high of 14 degrees.
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Josh Stumpf and Johnny Walker back to me. It's Greg in for your Friday, back into the weekend, and a long weekend at that for Thanksgiving. Thanks for hanging out with us on the drive home tonight with Big and Rich now. 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

0: Cat Country 99.5, John Party and Boots Off. It's Greg in. Is this weekend one of those weekends where you can't get home fast enough after Thanksgiving dinner to get the belt off, get the shoes off, maybe get the bra off, and just kick back and relax and enjoy your overeating, your fullness? We know we're going to do it. We know we're going to overeat at the Thanksgiving dinner table. It happens every year, happens all the time. And then you just can't wait to get back home and just throw on the comfy clothes and veg out and watch something on TV.
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0: Cat Country 99.5 with Tyler Hubbard in 902-180. Now, there's a lot of talk about Tyler Hubbard, Brian Kelly getting back together to do some shows as Florida Georgia Line at a lot of festivals next year. But Tyler Hubbard also still working on an album of solo stuff. It'll be his second solo album since the band kind of went their separate ways before they got back together. And he says, you may not know that Dan Smyers of Dan and Shay is helping him on the back end produce the album. Says he's a really cool producer, really great producer, not just a great writer and vocalist. So interested to see how that's going to shape up with new music from Tyler Hubbard coming sometime soon.
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11: Here's your latest Environment Canada weather forecast. Partly cloudy with a chance of showers and a risk of thunder showers early this evening. A low overnight of 6 degrees. For Saturday, mainly sunny skies, a high up to 10 degrees. We've got a few clouds rolling in tomorrow night, dropping down to a low of plus 5 for the most part. Although Environment Canada says some areas could drop as low as plus 1 tomorrow night. That would bring some patchy frost. For Sunday, it's sunny and a high of 14 degrees.
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Cat Country 99.5. It's Greg, and tonight is Dasha, one of the latest stars to be on vocal rest after going under some vocal surgery procedures over the last couple of weeks. This is Memo.

0: think of me. Cat Country 99.5. It's Greg in for your Friday night. Big night tomorrow here in town. Dueling hockey games going. This is a tough choice. I don't know who got the schedules together for this one. But both the Junior A Bearcats and the Senior A Bearcats both playing in town tomorrow night. So pick your favorite. Tons of hockey to go around. The Truro Junior A Bearcats against the Miramichi Timberwolves tomorrow night, 7 o'clock at the Rath East Link Community Center. And then the Senior A Bearcats and the Antigonish Bulldogs face off tomorrow night, 7:30 at the Colchester Legion Stadium. So a big night for hockey. Spoiled for choice this weekend.
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0: Cat Country 99.5 with the James Barker Band, and you didn't hear it from me. Did you see that they're releasing coins for the Royal Canadian Mint for Deadpool and Wolverine? They each have their own individual coin. So there's a Deadpool one and a Wolverine one where they're like colored on a silver coin, and the back has their two hands kind of touching. Then there is a gold coin where it's Deadpool on one side, Wolverine on the other, all in gold, not like colored, like the gold print stamp. They're going on sale through the Royal Mint. The silver ones, the each individual ones, $183. The gold one where it's double-sided with both of them, over $1,600 if you want to add those to your collect. Those are expensive. Why is the Canadian Mint doing this, by the way? Obviously, huge characters. Wolverine in the comics, very famously Canadian. He hails from Alberta. And according to the Deadpool movie, the original one in 2016, Wade Wilson is from Regina. They kind of rewrote the origin story there for the movie, so that's why they're putting him on a coin in Canada, too.
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Cat Country 99.5, Jordan Davis, and Turn This Truck Around. Maybe that'll be the conversation this weekend as you head to somebody's house for Thanksgiving. Should we just turn around and go back? What if we don't go to that Thanksgiving dinner?

0: Cat Country 99.5 with John Party and the Night Shift. It's Greg. Thanks for hanging with us here. If you're on your way in for the Night Shift tonight, we appreciate it. Thank you for working this weekend. Thanks for working on the long weekend. Hopefully you find some downtime and maybe some Thanksgiving meals to get into yourself as well and enjoy this weekend. Not everybody gets the long weekend off. We got to remember that all the time because let's face it, the rest of us want to get things done and sometimes need to go to the stores on long weekends to get things we forgot for Thanksgiving dinner. So some people that are working allowing us to do that, and that we appreciate it. Enjoy your weekend, whatever you're doing, as best you can.
1: 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So turn it up and ride with me all the way to number one this weekend. 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
9: Here's your latest Environment Canada weather forecast. Partly cloudy with a chance of showers and a risk of thunder showers early this evening. A low overnight of 6 degrees. For Saturday, mainly sunny skies, a high up to 10 degrees. We've got a few clouds rolling in tomorrow night, dropping down to a low of plus 5 for the most part. Although Environment Canada says some areas could drop as low as plus 1 tomorrow night. That would bring some patchy frost. For Sunday, it's sunny and a high of 14 degrees.
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Cat Country 99.5 with the Rec Laws just announced their brand new album called Blood, Sweat, and Beers. It is coming out Friday, a week from today, on October 16th. That is a quick turnaround from announcement, guys. We're here for it, though.

0: Hey, what you watching?
1: A lot of new things to check out on TV tonight. Sheriff Country, Fire Country back for new seasons on CBS. So is Boston Blue on streaming services today. The Avatar Seven's Haven drops on Paramount Plus. Looking forward to checking that out sometime in the next couple of weeks. Three episodes for that out now. Season 2 of Haunted Hotels on Netflix today. Is It Cake? The Halloween edition. Season 2 back on Netflix as well. And in theaters this weekend, The Social Reckoning. It is kind of the sequel to The Social Network movie from years ago. That's expected to do pretty well at the theaters this weekend. So lots of things to check out.
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1: Hey, it's Fitz from the Country Top 40 Countdown, and Kenny Chesney's sitting on top of country music right now with Carry On. The question is, can he stay there? Because there's some big songs knocking at that door. So turn it up and ride with me all the way to number one this weekend. I'll see you for all the hits on the Country Top 40 with Fitz right here.
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7: Here's your latest Environment Canada weather forecast. Partly cloudy with a chance of showers and a risk of thunder showers early this evening. A low overnight of 6 degrees. For Saturday, mainly sunny skies, a high up to 10 degrees. We've got a few clouds rolling in tomorrow night, dropping down to a low of plus 5 for the most part. Although Environment Canada says some areas could drop as low as plus 1 tomorrow night. That would bring some patchy frost. For Sunday, it's sunny and a high of 14 degrees.
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1: 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Because there's some big songs knocking at that door. So turn it up and ride with me all the way to number one this weekend. 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